0: música.
1: W.
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0: Música W.
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All this money in a room, think some scammers in here.

0: vision. 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
1: Música W.
2: Sound and tell the people about the mythical dish.